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That was Your Melody by Aged in Harmony. We heard from Malcolm McLaren before that with the track World's Famous. And we start off that last set with the group Poder del Alma. And that track was called Amanecer Entre las Hojas. That's off of the album of the same name, 1975 Nicaraguan album. All right, before we get back into more music, WXYC would like y'all to know about SORBA, the Southern Off-Road Bicycle Association. SORBA is the largest nonprofit mountain biking organization in the Southeast. Through advocacy, education, and recreational opportunities, SORBA carries out its mission to promote land access, trail preservation, and new trail development in order to enhance mountain bike touring, racing, fun, and fellowship for all mountain bicyclists in the Southern United States. For more information, visit www.sorba.org. If there's anything you want to hear, you can call the station at 919-962-8989, or you can request it on the WXYC app. All right, I am going to get into some more music. My name is DJ Panzón. And we're going to hear from El Que Amo next. A little cumbia for y'all. And we'll take it from there. It's WXYC.

0: listening to WXYC Chapel Hill. We just heard Burgundy Whip by MED. And who else is on this track? Blue. Madlib Production. We heard from The Gospel Supremes before that with the track Sinner Man. And we heard from Miguel Hernandez before that with the track Paradise King. Before that, we heard from Brown Angel with the track En Movimiento off the Pure Brown Energy on Dark Entries. And we started off the set with El Camo with the track Esperando. All right, before we get back into more music, WXYC would like you to know about Wake Up Wednesday. Did you know that local businesses can attend the nonprofit networking group Wake Up Wednesday in Pittsburgh every third Wednesday of the month? Wake Up Wednesday serves the community by providing a space where business leaders and nonprofits come to cross-pollinate ideas, give business advice, ask for leads, and to help promote one another. The doors open at 8 a.m. and the meeting ends promptly at 9:30 a.m. There are 60 to 70 businesses that attend each month. For more information, visit www.wakeupwednesday.me. All right, I got about another 20-ish minutes of music for y'all. So if there's something you want to hear, you can call the station at 919-962-8989. Or you can make a request on the WXYC app on iPhone or Android phones. All right, what do I got for y'all? We're going to hear from UGK next, Underground Kings, with the track International Players Anthem. And we'll take it from there. It's WXYC Chapel Hill.
1: It wasn't unbelievable.

The atmosphere is now ripped. I'm so like a... I'm glad it's night, so the light from the sun would not burn me on my bum when I shoot the moon. High jump the broom, like a preemie out the womb. My partner yelling too soon, don't do it. Reconsider, read some litter. Sure on the subject, you sure? You know we got your back like chiropractic. If that do you dirty, we'll wipe her out as in detergent. Now hurry, hurry, go on to the altar. I know you ain't

0: You're listening to WXYC Chapel Hill. That was Scata with Amantes del Futuro with the track Hypnotic Meat Cumbia Remix. Just came out not too long ago on La Roma Records. We heard from Anthony Tawil with the track Centipede. And before that, we heard from Ana Franco Eléctrico with the track Now Tem Nada Now off the Psychic Hotline label. Shout out to Psychic Hotline in Durham. We started off that last set with the track International Players Anthem by UGK, and that's off the album Underground Kings. All right, I think I got one more for y'all. And yeah, thanks for listening to WXYC. Before we get to that, WXYC would like you to know about lithium and lithium ion batteries. Take precaution when recycling lithium and lithium ion batteries. Orange County requires separation of lithium batteries from alkaline batteries. To avoid fire hazards, tape both ends of the battery before bringing them to a drop-off site. For more information on safely recycling batteries, visit orangecountync.gov/recycling. All right, this next one is from Nando Boom, Noche Enfermera, Reggae en Español. Yeah. All right, stick around for the next DJ. We have our weekly inside track show, so that should be a good time. All right, thanks for listening to WXYC.
1: Yes. Yo no quiero doctor, yo quiero una enfermera que me examine el corazón. ¡Go!

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Arriving in the rain. To sing my song all over again.

0: Hello there. You're listening to WXYC Chapel Hill's Friday specialty show, Inside Track, where we get to learn all about new releases as well as listen to them. Today's new release is Bill Callahan's My Days of 58, released in February of 2026. And you just caught a glimpse of it, if you're listening, just like 5 minutes ago, of Why Do Men Sing? Unfortunately, one of our turntables just went all wacky on us. And so you might have heard it, the song sort of just deteriorate a little bit. And so yeah, but we switched the turntables, we're back in action, and I hope you enjoy this album. It is nothing like the song that is playing under my voice right now. It is very calming, chill, introspective, reflective album of Bill Callahan's life, music, and his family. I hope you enjoy. Settle in, grab a blanket, make some tea, grab some popcorn, do anything you need to do, but we're going to turn it up. Thank you so much for listening to WXYC.
1: I saw that demon inside me. Trying to claim my body as its own. Invader, enslaver, little headstone. Tell me, has it grown?

writing songs and singing them for nigh on 30 years. I like it. I love it. It started out as a way for me to communicate with other people and myself and the spirits. I don't want to say that it saved my life, but it gave me a life. So I took my show on the road, and I made some good friends that I still have today. And I talked to the girls that smiled at me, but in the end I realized it's probably best just to let them be. I remember

my guitar instead of other people in times of loneliness and sorrow and confusion, which was the exact opposite reason of why I got into this in the first place. I started to wonder, is this creativity? Pathology. Am I the pathology?

lifeboat like a yacht. It's important to not.

That was Pathol OG, The Man I'm Supposed to Be, and Why Do Men Sing, from Bill Callahan's release My Days of 58 off of Drag City. And yeah, as you can see, it's just kind of a lot of it feels like just it hold all these nuggets of, I don't know, wisdom and experience and years that he's built up in his days of 58. Yeah, if you don't know who Bill Callahan is, you may know him from his band or project that he was in called Smog, that has 11 albums released off of it. This is the 8th album that Bill Callahan has released under his own name. But yeah, we're gonna get back into it very soon with the rest of the album. It is 9:20 p.m. This is Inside Track, and that was side one of we got two vinyls in here in the vinyl version of the release. Yeah, stay tuned for more. Coming, better get your fetus. Me and my niggas take the cake.

another, so you figured, why should I have one? Okay, okay. It made me wonder, though, can you get by without a son? Every night I gotta lift a glass to your honesty. Every night I gotta lift a glass to your honesty. I remember the day I earned your respect. I showed you a $3,000 check from a show in New York City. Let me tell you something, you never knew

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I wonder what they'll think of me when they're fully grown. I broke my toe. I couldn't go to the father-daughter dance. It broke her heart so. It broke my heart so. And I'm always screeching at my boy.

There's two things I've recently come to know. Dad, I know your heart was broken long ago. And the two things that I've come to know, the two pieces of your heart

that track, Empathy, was addressed to Bill Callahan's father. It's a track that he said that he might not have written or released if his father is still alive. And it's a very heavy one. And it's kind of beautiful how he ties in his own relationship with his children today, his daughter and his son. And yeah, prior to that, we had Lonely City and Stepping Out for Air, also off of Bill Callahan's recent release, My Days of 58, off of Drag City Records. You're listening to Inside Track, WXYC's weekly specialty shows, Friday, 9 to 10 p.m., where we just play some new releases, let the people know what's changing in the world, what new things are out there. This specific release was released February 2026, so not so recent, but not too long ago either. Bill Callahan actually started off as a lo-fi artist in the... I don't want to get this year wrong. In the 80s, yeah. And so it's kind of wild to see where he's at now, several decades later, making sort of experimental folk music. And some other people off the Drag City label, in case you're unfamiliar, are like Circuit de Youth. I'm not sure that's the correct way that you pronounce that, but we've definitely had them on air before, like sort of in our rotation or like new releases section, as well as Aiko Ishibashi and Jim O'Rourke. I'm not quite sorry. I might be mispronouncing his name. But then Stereo Lab as well. So they actually, Jim O'Rourke and Aiko Ishibashi also just had a recent release, which is very good. And we have featured on the show before as well. It's 9:41 p.m. And we're going to get back into Bill Callahan's My Days of 58.

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It's me talking in platitudes. 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

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On the shores of Butte Des Moines, low mountain of death. I light myself a little fuego and watch the little waves as they flow. Lake Winnebago.

was Lake Winnebago Computer and West Texas off of side three of My Days of 58 from Bill Callahan. And yeah, just some more reflections. One of them was on the new sort of digital age, or I guess new technological age, especially like you mentioned, auto-tune and sort of machines, just, you know, just because we can do it doesn't mean we should, stuff like that, which, yeah, it's actually funny because the song I have playing under my voice right now is Sluice from Companion from Sluice, a North Carolina band. And this is Unknowing, and it's very clearly, I feel like almost, I don't know if digitized is the right word, but it just sounds very auto-tune-ish. I don't know, I'll turn it up. But yeah, it's, so that's just a funny little thing. But yeah, just some more reflections from him. And we're getting to the end of Inside Track. It's 9:57 p.m. Thank you so much for tuning in, but don't worry, because we have 2 hours of live mixing with New Science Experience coming up in 3 minutes. First up, we have DJ Barely There from 10 to 11, and then we have Sonido Panzon and Lady Changa for 11 p.m. They're doing B2B. So, I mean, get hype, get ready. It'll be a good time. We're gonna just play a couple more, the last tracks you can fit in here from Bill Callahan's album. I hope you enjoyed. I hope you come back next week for some more new releases. Stay up to date. Thank you so much. This has been DJ Eureka and Bill Callahan, My Days of 58.

the highway. I suppose I always will. 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I was born between towns with the pedal down, with the pedal down. How am I ever gonna settle down? I need to check on Oklahoma, Louisiana, Tennessee. 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
1: 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And guess what? DJ Barely There is in the booth. 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

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This is DJ Soapy, and you're listening to WXYC Chapel Hill. The time is now 10:58 and about 40 seconds. You just heard a wonderful live mixing set by WXYC's very own DJ Barely There. Coming up next, we have a back-to-back featuring DJ Pachanga and our other DJ. Give me just a sec. This is a very haphazard kind of deal. I

Once again, I am back. So we have DJ Sonoda, or Sonita Panzon and Lady Changa coming in on another wonderful live set. Thank you for listening to WXYC Chapel Hill. The time is now 10:59 p.m., 10:59 and a half, actually 10:59 and two thirds. I hope you are having a wonderful night, and do not touch that dial.

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0: 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Dolly Parton died at the age of 80, and I thought it was only fitting if we played a classic of hers. Up next, you're going to hear I Will Always Love You by Dolly Parton. Hope you enjoy.
1: Go ahead and sit down. I'll do you another. I wasn't leaving anyway. I just wanted to see if you liked me. But in all... Boy, I fished for that one, didn't I? Anyway, thank you again for being so nice. I appreciate it. Hi, Kenz.

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I hope you have all you ever dreamed of. I wish you joy.

0: Good morning, Chapel Hill. 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What you just heard was Palpitations by Low Cut Connie. Before that, you heard The Night That the Lights Went Out in Georgia by Reba McEntire. Prior to that, you heard Hymn for the Unholy by Emily Scott Robinson. And at the top of the hour, you heard a classic by the late, great Dolly Parton, I Will Always Love You. The cover by Whitney Houston is also super popular. You've definitely heard that one. 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We'll be rocking out together until 3 a.m., but in the meantime, if you'd like to call in a request, you can do so by dialing the station at 919-962-8989 or press request on the WXYC app. Up next, you're going to hear a cover by Johnny Cash of Highway Patrolman. I hope you enjoy.
1: My name is Joe Roberts. I work for the state. I'm a sergeant out in Perrinville, barracks number 8. I've always done an honest job, honest as I could. Got a brother named Frankie. Frankie ain't no good. Well, ever since we were young kids, it's been the same come down. I'd get a call on the short way, Frankie's in trouble downtown. Well, if it was any other man,

Frankie, she said. I ran out and I jumped in my car. Then I hit the lights.

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The time is now 12:40 a.m. You're listening to WXYC Chapel Hill 89.3 FM with me, DJ XD. What you just heard was En Utero by Dwall Troop. Before that, you heard Next Time, This Time by Jim Croc. Prior to that, you heard Boyfriend First by Nash Paints. And at the beginning of this segment, you heard Highway Patrolman, a cover by Johnny Cash. 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We'll be rocking out together until 3 a.m. But in the meantime, if you have any requests, you can call in the station at 919-962-8989 or click the request button on the WXYC app. Up next, you're going to hear Branded Man by Merle Haggard. I hope you enjoy.

The devil went down to Georgia. He was looking for a soul to steal. He was in a bind because he was way behind and he was willing to make a deal. When he came across this young man sawing on a fiddle and playing it hot, and the devil jumped up on a hickory stump and said, "Boy, let me tell you what. I guess you didn't know it, but I'm a fiddle player too. And if you'd care to take a dare, I'll make a bet with you. Now you play pretty good fiddle, boy, but give the devil his due. I bet a fiddle of gold against your soul, because I think I'm better than you." The boy said, "My name's Johnny, and it might be a sin, but I'll take your bet. You're going to regret, because I'm the best as ever been."

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And then a band of demons joined in and it sounded

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Johnny said, "Devil, just come on back if you ever want to try again. 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
1: Baby Girl and Mr. Cobra. Thank you. Thank you.

female with a multiplicity of desires because I am not just any woman. I am animated flesh that enjoys the thought of my breasts cracked like vegetation, hooked and split into a bosom banquet for a man with nipples for his eyes and a forked tongue for his private member.

Good morning, Chapel Hill. We are creeping up on 1 a.m. right now. It is 12:56 a.m. and you're listening to WXYC Chapel Hill 89.3 FM with me, DJ XD. What you just heard was Crisis Identity by Lucy Liu. Before that, you heard The Devil Went Down to Georgia by Charlie Daniels. Prior to that, you heard Black by Ibrahim Al-Fardnir. And at the beginning of the segment, you heard Branded Man by Merle Haggard. WXYC would like you to know that UNC Chapel Hill provides an online map which displays disability access information for the main campus buildings. The map, which was compiled by the University Compliance Office in partnership with Disability Services and Facilities Planning and Construction, gives coded information for the location of power doors, elevators, restrooms, and ramps. 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I hope you enjoy.

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What you just heard was Straight Raw by Heaven Souls. Before that, you heard San Angelo by Marty Robbins. Prior to that, you heard Sunlight Zone by Laurel Halo. And at the beginning of the segment, or the top of the hour, you heard Aruhura by Casey and Clayton. WXYC would like you to know that the Carolina Harm Reduction Union, also known as CRU, is a student-led program that provides life-saving harm reduction resources to the public of Chapel Hill. UNC's community and students suffer from a lack of education and resources on drug use safety. 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I hope you enjoy.

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None of them had a stable horizon, the kind of turbulence

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What you just heard was Touch Glass by Solly City. Before that, you heard Blood Chimes by Cancer House. Prior to that, you heard a favorite of mine, While My Guitar Gently Weeps by The Beatles. And at the beginning of the segment, you heard Klepsydra Flames by LSD March. 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We'll be rocking out until 3 a.m. But in the meantime, if you'd like to call in a request, you can do so by dialing the station at 919-962-8989 or hitting that request button on the WXYC app. Up next, you're going to hear a classic, Landslide by Fleetwood Mac. Hope you enjoy.

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The time is now 2 a.m. and you're listening to WXYC Chapel Hill 89.3 FM with me, DJ XD. What you just heard was You're Not the One by Sky Ferreira. Before that, you heard Unknowing by Slice. And at the beginning of the segment, you heard Landslide by Fleetwood Mac. WXYC would like you to know that the Prison Books Collective is a nonprofit that sends free books and resources to people imprisoned in North Carolina and Alabama. People in prison who are interested in receiving free books or resources should send a letter to the collective at P.O. Box 625 Carborough, NC 27510. 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It's a classic, beautiful, it's a favorite of mine. It is Best to You by Blood Orange. I hope you enjoy it as much as I do.

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What you just heard was Dust by 22 Beaches. Before that, you heard Supercut by Lord. Prior to that, you heard Outside Your Life by Channel Beads. And at the beginning of the segment, you heard Best to You by Blood Orange. WXYC would like you to know that the Orange County Animal Service offers no-cost spay and neuter surgeries to pets of qualifying households in Orange County. The program aims to increase the number of pets that are spayed and neutered in the county, and in turn help eliminate the ongoing problem of pet overpopulation we face as a community. In addition to no-cost services provided by the community, there are a number of low-cost options available through numerous providers throughout the region. To find out if you qualify for no-cost spay or neutering services, or learn more about low-cost options, contact Melissa Ramirez-Grimaldi, Animal Services Program Coordinator at 919-932-4966, or email mramirezgrimaldi at orangecountync.gov. 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Up next, you're going to hear Fooled Around and Fell in Love by Elvin Bishop. Hope you enjoy.

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What you just heard was The One Thing by INXS, a call-in request. Before that, you heard Sex on Fire by Kings of Leon. Prior to that, you heard Rosacea by Got Grand Lee. And at the beginning of the segment, you heard Fooled Around and Fell in Love by Elvin Bishop. WXYC would like you to know that Chapman Literacy is seeking volunteers to serve as instructors to adults 18 years and older. Tutors are needed for the following programs: reading, writing and math, English for speakers of other languages, citizenship preparation, financial literacy basics, and Spanish literacy. As a tutor, you will volunteer 1 to 2 times per week, teaching for 2 hours each time. 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This is the last time you'll be hearing from me, but I won't be gone quite yet. I'll be logging off at 3 a.m. But in the meantime, if you'd like to call in a request, you can do so by dialing the station at 919-962-8989. Up next, we have a request coming in from the app. Funnily enough, this is one of my favorite songs ever, and that is Since I've Been Loving You by Led Zeppelin. 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

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Take the trip. That's worth the trip to the fair. It's free.

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The time is currently 8:58 a.m. We just finished listening to X Effect from Kare's Hibiscus. Right before that was Lonely Isle from Lossie's Our Old Haunts. Just prior to that was Menace from Lolina's Monopoly of Mistakes. And to start my set off was Send It from Sansibar's Sans Musique. WXYC would like you to know that fee waivers are available for Orange County Senior Center programs, including virtual programs. Fee waivers and reductions are available based on assessed financial need for all classes and programs for Orange County residents. Fee waivers are not offered for in-person trips or travel programs. Interested applicants must complete an application form, providing proof of income and other information. To apply for a fee waiver for a senior center program, call the Passmore Center at 919-245-2015 and request a scholarship form be emailed or mailed via USPS. You may also pick up the form at the center's front desk. Up next, we have part two from Hans Otte's The Book of Sounds. I hope you enjoy.

Good morning, you are listening to WXYC Chapel Hill 89.3 FM. We just heard Ocean Dream from Matthew David's Mind Flight. Lots of really nice, very relaxing soundscapes on his album Trust the Guide and Glide. Would really recommend it. Right before that was Orason from Laurel Halo's Midnight Zone. And to start us off at 9, you heard Part 2 from Hans Otte's The Book of Sounds. WXYC would like you to know about the Housing Helpline, a service of the Orange County Health Department that connects people with eviction diversion, homeless services, and other resources. Since launching in April 2020, the Housing Helpline has served nearly 8,000 households and responded to more than 20,000 calls and 16,000 emails. Calls are answered live in over 200 languages from 10 a.m. to 4 p.m. Monday through Friday. 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My name is DJ Afin. I have roughly half an hour left in my set. Thank you so much for listening, however long you've been here. Up next, we have Beattie from Sluice's Companion. Hope you enjoy.

coming. Bring 1,000 bags of mail to the

Good morning. You are listening to WXYC Chapel Hill 89.3 FM. We just finished listening to Nightmail from Public Service Broadcasting's album Inform, Educate, Entertain. Right before that was Yor Zarat from Engine du Poitrine. They are a Canadian experimental rock duo. Their name means angina pectoris in French, and they perform in these insane-looking polka dot outfits. I really encourage you to go look them up because it's some really cool, really awesome stuff. Right before that was Star Roving from Slow Dive's self-titled album from 2017, and to start us off, we listened to Beatty from Sluice's Companion. WXYC would like you to know about the Bridge International, a nonprofit organization whose mission is to bridge gaps in services for individuals who have experienced human trafficking. The Bridge currently has a community awareness project underway for migrant farm workers in North Carolina who are especially vulnerable to experiencing human trafficking. They are accepting donations of non-perishable food, bottled water, socks, toothbrushes, toothpaste, deodorant, and washcloths to give in a backpack as a kit to farm workers. These kits are an opportunity to provide some basic resources and information on human trafficking to this population. If you are interested in donating items, organizing a drive event, or receiving their Amazon wishlist, you can reach out to the organization's co-executive director at the number 828-278-8054 or through email at info@thebridgeinternational.net. My name is DJ Afin. I've got about 15 minutes left in my set, but definitely stay tuned because there's lots more fun stuff to come afterwards. Thank you so much for listening, and I hope you guys have a great rest of your Saturday morning and weekend. Up next is Station Dub from Bim Sherman's Ghetto Dub. Enjoy!

Welcome, WXYC listeners. I am your DJ for the next two, DJ Jinky, and I'm really excited to be here with you guys. I started my set with a really fun one, In the Heat of the Morning by David Bowie, one of my favorite David Bowie songs. I actually found it when I was just wandering around the station, pulling stuff that looked cool, because the album cover is really, it's for like, it's called Platter 2, and it has like a little, it's like a little comic strip, and each entry is like the different songs. Very fun, very funky, and David Bowie, so you really can't go wrong. And following that, we listened to Let Me Sleep Beside You off the same track, off the same album, another delectable piece. And following that, we went to Honey Dijon's new song, New Wave Groove, off of her new release, The Nightlife. Absolutely would recommend. Not super familiar with this artist, but it is a DJ Buck Wild recommendation. And if you guys know me, you know I love me some DJ Buck Wild. So it's almost like she's here in the studio with us today. Shout out DJ Buck Wild. We miss you. Come home. And last but not least, we listened to Mercer Lemon and Fust release Cup of Loneliness. And that one was very, I don't know how to describe it. I guess just chill vibes, like if I was in a mountain and like not afraid of the mountains. So I feel like it's like mountain music for people who are mountain people, which is beautiful. And here at WXYC, we'd like you guys to know that there are a number of items that are often thrown into Orange County's blue recycle carts that cause problems and unnecessary costs for your county's recycling program. Please avoid placing the following items in your blue recycling bin: styrofoam, paper towels and napkins, batteries, bubble wrap and other plastic shipping materials, clothes, household glass, platewares and mirrors, aerosol cans, food waste, paper receipts, pump mechanics from household cleaners, toothpaste tubes, disposable cups, lids and straws, shredded paper, cords, hoses and wires, scrap metal, garbage bags. 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Your recycling should not be bagged, but loose and free in the blue bin. To learn more about the right way to dispose of these materials, visit orangecountync.gov/recycling. And before we get back to it, I just want to shout out my loved ones that are listening all the way in Reading, Pennsylvania, or Big D, Delaware. You know I love I'm thinking of y'all, and you're in my hearts and in the station with me today. So, in particular, shout out my Nana. Love you so much. Thanks so much for tuning in. And yeah, before we get back to it, once again, if you have any requests, feel free to reach out at 919-962-8989 or place a request through our WXYC app. And without further ado, let's get back to it with some cardigans. I'll talk to you guys later. Bye.

Welcome back, WXYC listeners. I am your host for the next hour 20, DJ Jinky, and I hope you guys are all having an amazing morning. So, since we last had a chat, we listened to the Cardigans track Fine off their album Life, which is such a delicious album to me. To me, it's like kind of tastes like eating Fruit Loops, which is a really fun experience. I highly recommend the album if you haven't heard it. Although First Band of the Moon is probably still my favorite from them. Following that, we listened to Kalayla's Point Blank off of the release New Avatar, which was really fun and funky and fresh, and I hope you guys enjoyed it as much as I did. Following that, we listened to a personal family staple, Something in the Water by Prince, off of his double album 1999 release, which I wasn't there when it came out, but allegedly it made waves huge. And to be alive at that time was probably really magical. So shout out to all the old heads, meaning my dad and my mom, who were bumping it way back when. And following that, we listened to Curio's Bem Querer off of the release, off their self-titled release, which was really also funky and fresh, really bubbly. I haven't really tapped into music from that region, and it's making me realize I have to. And last but not least, we listened to Loro Nero and LaBelle's song Nowhere to Run off their release Gonna Take a Miracle. I listened to some Loro Nero on the way into the station today, and she just fit the vibe for today. And I didn't know she did a lot of collaborations during her time, but that this whole vinyl is a collaboration with this girl group, LaBelle. And I think their voices pair really well together. I really enjoyed that track, and I will be delving into this at a later time. But fun fact about Loro Nero, I found her through one of my favorite bands, TV Girl. They have a song about her off their release Lonely Women EP that released, I want to say 2013, about her death. And after listening to the song, it's honestly my favorite TV Girl song, and after listening to it, I knew I had to learn more about this diva. So I did a little deep dive, and I haven't regretted it. So shout out Loro Nero, and her untimely demise, forever in our hearts. Anyway, here at WXYC, we'd like you to know that the Carolina Legal Services is a nonprofit law firm that is available to provide full-time UNC Chapel Hill students with free legal assistance. 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Please note that the SLS cannot advise students who have a problem with a fellow student, the university, or other state agencies. For more information, visit studentlegal.unc.edu. And before we get back to it, I'd like you guys to know that you can place requests. You can feel free to call in at 919-962-8989 or make a request through our WXYC app. And once again, shout out to all my family and friends listening. You guys mean the world. I'm doing little hearts right now with my fingers. You can't tell, but trust, the love is sent into the ether. So let's get back into it with some Bim Sherman. Hope you guys enjoy, and I'll talk to you later. Bye.

Welcome back, WXYC listeners. I'm your host, DJ Jinky, and hope you guys are having a wonderful morning. Since we last had a chat, we listened to Ben Sherman's Fire Dub off of Ghetto Dub, followed by Curabin and Leon Bridges' track, Texas Sun, off the Texas Sun release. Speaking of which, my dad actually requested Leon Bridges. I hope this fulfilled his request. And after spending a summer in Texas, I can say, factually, that does capture the essence of what life is like down there. And following that, we listened to Que Feliz off of La Bella Dorada's album Incorrecto 213, which I believe is a soundtrack for like a play of some sorts. I really like that vibe. I didn't understand the look of it, but I really enjoyed that. And last but not least, we listened to Outkast's song In Due Time, the instrumental version off of the Soul Food soundtrack, which is a film I'm not familiar with, but the soundtrack has, I mean, Outkast and CeeLo Green on it, so definitely something worthy of checking out. And here at WXYC, we'd like you guys to know that Compost Mates is a UNC student organization that works to expand access to composting for off-campus students through a free scrap program pickup service. Scraps from students' households are donated to community gardens where they're transformed into nutrient-rich compost to support the healthy growth of local foods. 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Non-student community members can check out the Carbro and Chapel Hill Farmers Market as well as their local community gardens to donate their food scraps and help return our nutrients back into the earth. What a lovely cause. And the time is currently 11:03 a.m. and you're listening to WXYC Chapel Hill. And before we get into it, I just want you to know that you can reach out at 919-962-8989 with any requests or place a request through our WXYC app. And without a further ado, let's get back to the music. I'll talk to you guys later. Bye!

Welcome back to WXYC listeners. I'm your host, CJ Jinky. I'm really enjoying the set with you guys, feeling great in the station, vibes are immaculate. And since we've last talked, we listened to Yin Yin's Spirit Adapter, followed by I Follow You by Melody's Echo Chamber. You guys, this song is so near and dear to my heart. this song, honestly, that was the inspiration for my entire set. Like, today's set was just like the vibes of this song, but just for 2 hours. And I hope you guys really enjoyed it. A very delicate, very, I guess, psychedelic kind of it was just gorgeous. I'm really glad I was able to share that with you guys. And following that, we listened to Mexican Institute of Sound's track Ritmo Babylonia, which has a Beck feature, I believe. Wasn't expecting that. Really fun. The things you find out, the things you learn in the radio station is just amazing. Following that, we listened to Andrew Bird's Skin Is My, and I actually have a new personal, I have a new connection with my good personal friend, Andrew Bird, because one of my friends got an internship working with his team, and so shout out Andrew, part of the family. And now I have to start listening to his music. So you guys are going to join me in that endeavor. And last but not least, we listened to John Vanderslice's track Up Above the Sea off of Cellar Door. We had a call in, oh my gosh, one of my first call-ins, huge, suggesting a different Vanderslice track. However, we did not have that in the station considering we only use physical media. I wasn't able to make that happen. However, I did some research, and I tried to find a track that was similar in vibes and essence. And it turns out that album is was really heavily inspired by Mulholland Drive. And as a David Lynch fan, I wanted to see what it sounded like. So thank you so much for the suggestion. Sorry we didn't have your specific track, but I hope that was a meaningful and substantial alternative. And yes, please call in at 919-962-8989 for any suggestions. I will try my best to make that happen. If not, I will find a substitute. And yeah, thanks so much for calling in. That really made my day. And here at XYC, we would like you guys to know that the UNC Blood Donation Center has currently accepted platelet and plasma donations by appointment. Platelet and plasma are often used by cancer patients during their chemotherapy and are also vital for trauma patients and those undergoing surgical procedures. All donations go directly to patients at the UNC Medical Center. Two or more donors who schedule an appointment together will each receive a gift card to a local movie theater, coffee shop, or bookstore. Groups of three or more will also receive a free pizza. To review the eligibility requirements and schedule an appointment, visit platelets.unc.timetap.com. And I'm just saying, you guys, you should definitely check it out for movie theater credit alone. There are so many good movies out right now. I can go on a whole tangent. But, yeah. More on that later, probably. But don't get me started right now. Right now, we have music to listen to. And I got some Afrobeats cooking for you guys. I hope you guys enjoy it. And without further ado, let's get back into it. I'll talk to y'all later. Bye.

Welcome back, WXYC listeners. I'm your host, DJ Jinky. And as I'm wrapping up the set, I just wanted to check in with you guys, see how you're doing. I hope you're having a lovely morning turning into afternoon. And since we last had a chat, we've listened to Playing Around with the Flip by Heaven Souls, followed by The Visitor by Kaja Bonet. And that is another album which I have the cover right here. It just like grabbed me. It looks super cool and like really fun, kind of psychedelic, which as we know is the vibe for today. Yes. And yeah, I was just really vibing with it. I was just up on the ladder trying to find this album that had magically disappeared. And I was just like, sigh, let me find something quick. And I found that one. And I'm really grateful that I did. It was really a cool vibe, and I will be adding it to my playlist. And following that, we listened to May Simone's track, Koneko, off of Karaje, which was really fun, really, like, kind of like dancing, but, like, with snaps. Like, I made this new dance move that's, like, a mouse with snaps. It's just, like, a quick, like, on your feet, like, toes touching the ground. And it just feels, like, just, like, really airy, breathy, like, really fun. And that was the kind of vibe that it gave. I would love to tiptoe dance to that song. Just so random. Anyway, and last but not least, we listened to yet another request. Feeling so much love today from the XYC community. The Pogues track, If I Should Fall from Grace with God, which was very swanky, kind of like pirate core, which I enjoyed. Definitely different from what we've been listening to, but I enjoy any and all requests, and I will make it my life's mission to fulfill it or give something similar. So if you have any more, please feel free to reach out at 919-962-8989 or place a request through the WXYC app. And before we get back to it, here at WXYC, we'd like you guys to know that if you're a 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phone. 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And before we get back to it, just want to say a quick thank you for everyone tuning in. Hope you guys are having as fun as I am in the station. And yeah, I hope you guys stay tuned for the next 16 minutes. I'm going to be full of bangers. So without further ado, I'll talk to you guys later. Bye-bye.

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It is 12:02 p.m. and we just heard Absurdo Mudo by Grupo Before that was Cicada by La Luz. Before that we heard Drawbridge by All Girls Summer Fun Band. Before that was Ode to Be in Love by Kate Bush. Before that we heard I Can't Help You by Kate Lebon. Prior to that was Conico by Mae Simons. And to start us off, we heard The Visitor by Kaja Bonet. This is WXYC Chapel Hill 89.3 FM. Up next, we're going to hear Sturgill Simpson. Hope you enjoy.

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I am DJ Barefoot. It is now 12:21 p.m. We just heard The Ice Chewers by Lifted. Before that, we heard Drunk in LA by Beach House. Prior to that was Outside Your Life by Chanel Beats. And to start us off, we heard Brace for Impact by Sturgill Simpson. WXYC would like to let you know that the Chapel Hill Community Fridge is seeking volunteers, partners, and donations. 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

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It is just about 12:40 p.m., and we just heard Violet by Hole. Before that, we heard You Turned Off the Light by Sharp Pins. Before that was Hag Me by Melvin.

Brains. And to start us off, we heard Big Takeover by Bad Brains. This is WXYC Chapel Hill 89.3 FM. I'm DJ Barefoot. I hope you are enjoying the music.

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0: 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I'm just a sweet transvestite.

So, come up to the lab and see what's on the slab. 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But maybe the rain is really to blame. So I'll remove the cause. But not the symptom.

Good afternoon. 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I'm DJ Barefoot. It is just about 1:05 p.m. We just heard Yesterday's Blues by Jumpy and God's Wisdom. Before that was Sweet Transvestite by Tim Curry as Frankenfurter. He passed away this week, which is sad. Before that, we heard Touch You With My Chaos by Cherry Glazer. Before that was Hollywood Forever by Underscores. Prior to that, we heard Could I Be by Sylvanesso. And to start us off, we heard Never Tear Us Apart by INXS. This is WXYC Chapel Hill 89.3 FM. Up next, we're going to hear Soccer Mommy. I hope you enjoy.

Next one is a song about another woman trying to steal another woman's man. Lord, if somebody tried to steal some of the guys I've been out with, it'd be more like petty theft. Anyway, this is about an old redheaded gal trying to steal my husband. Early on when we first got married, oh, she was absolutely beautiful. She was tall and skinny and redheaded, long legs, everything I wanted and didn't have. She was a knockout. She didn't get him. But I look at him every once in a while, and boy, I wish she had. Her name was Jolene. In fact, I saw a couple of drag queens out there that came in earlier. And they said, are you going to sing Jolene? I said, yes, I am. One of them looked more like me than I ever will. And the other one was prettier than any of us girls will ever be. So this is for the drag queens, and it's for you.

Thanks a lot. Well, I hope our guys enjoyed that. I said, it's a good thing I was a woman. I'd have definitely been a drag queen. As much as I like wearing all this gaud. Anyway,

Good afternoon. You're listening to WXYC Chapel Hill 89.3 FM. I am DJ Barefoot. It is 1:21 p.m. We just heard Art Class by Superchunk, a song for Yayoi Kusama, who also passed away this week. An amazing Japanese artist. She's not the only one. Dolly Parton also. We just heard Jolene before that from one of her live albums. Probably one of her most popular songs, but nevertheless an amazing one. Before that, we heard The Weeping Song by Nick Cave and The Bad Seeds. And to start us off, we heard Unholy Affliction by Soccer Mommy. WXYC would like to let you know that we have an amazing set of apps. You're probably familiar with our iPhone app, but we've also got an Android app, a tvOS app, and an Apple Watch app. In fact, you can send in requests through the Android and iOS apps. 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Up next, we're going to hear White Trash Heroes by Archers of Loaf. Hope you enjoy.

Good afternoon. You're listening to WXYC Chapel Hill, 89.3 FM. I am DJ Barefoot. It is now 1:42 p.m. And we just heard Talk to Moses by I26 Connector. Before that was Silver by Caribou. And to start us off, we heard White Trash Heroes by Archers of Loaf. Up next, we're going to hear from Dag Nasty. I hope you enjoy the music.

Nam, det är 8-0.

Hello, thank you for tuning into WXYC. The track that is playing right now is called Baruka by the artist Play Out Loud, and it is off of a various artists' compilation called Psychotrance. Before that, you heard the song Fate by Spectres off of the album Nostalgia, which followed Old Myth Dying by Wenzi Eisenberg, off of the album also titled Wenzi Eisenberg. And then I started off the set with the song Landscape by Color Filter off of the album also called Landscapes. I'm DJ June, and I'm super excited to be back in the station. But before we go back into the music, WXYC would like you to know that the Odum Institute for Research and Social Science provides members of the UNC community with educational and consultative resources to advance their social science research projects. 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

Thank you for tuning into WXYC. The song that is playing right now is called Par by Iko Ishibashi and Jim O'Rourke. Before that, you heard Wanna Be Tied by Salon Music off of the album MASH. And then we started off the set with the song Mobile slash Stable by group I'm DJ June, and the next song I'm going to play for you is called Exotic Animal Paradise by Asobi Seksu. But before we go back into the music, WXYC would like you to know that Bike Durham offers a series of education classes for people who want to learn how to ride a bike and for those who know how to ride but want to improve their skills to commute and use their bike for transport or recreation. They have classes of multiple levels, from learning how to balance skill-building practices, to real commutes through town, to learn more about the city infrastructure and how to plan trips. The classes are open to 13-year-olds and older and have rental bikes included in the class price for those who don't have a bike yet. Pricing on a sliding scale. Pay what you can. Classes are held at ReCity, 112 Broadway Street, Durham, NC. To find out more and to register for our classes, visit our website, https://bikedurham.org/bikeeducationclasses.

The time is now 2:59 p.m. and you're listening to WXYC Chapel Hill. The song that you just heard is called A Different Beat by the artist Heavenly off of the album Highway to Heavenly. Before that, you heard the track Sunny View by Sun People and the Other Worlds off of the album Endofy EP, which followed Positive Vibrations by the Soft Boys off the album Underwater Moonlight. And then we started off the set with the song Exotic Animal Paradise by Asobi Seksu off of the album Citrus. I'm DJ June, and I've got about 2 hours left in this set, and so if there's anything specific you'd like to listen to, you can send in a request through the app, or you can call the number 919-962-8989. The next song I'm going to play for you is called Sugar Water by Chibo Matto. But before we go back into the music, WXYC would like you to know about End Family Fire, a campaign dedicated to preventing dangerous misuse of firearms. Family fire is a shooting that results from someone misusing an unsecured firearm from the home. Unintentional shootings, firearm suicide, and intentional shootings are all forms of family fire. Guns are present in approximately 42% of homes in the U.S., and thousands of people are killed by gun violence each year. Family fire is an issue that affects communities across North Carolina and the nation. And family fire outlines the proper steps of securing and storing firearms. To learn more about proper storage, you can visit endfamilyfire.org.

Thank you for tuning into WXYC. The song that you just heard was called Three Rusty Swords / The Dusty Miller by The House Band. And before that, you heard Baby Girl by Mr. Cobra by Lucy Liu. Before that, you heard Holy Child by Jin. And then before that was Heya Obialo by Heaven Souls off of the release West Side Trapped. And then at the start of the set, you heard Sugar Water by Thibaut Matto off of the album Super Relax. The next song I'm going to play for you is called How Will You Feel by Blackwater Hollylight. But before we go back into the music, WXYC would like you to know about SwipeShare, which is a UNC-based platform that helps UNC students turn extra meal swipes into affordable meals. The app connects students who have unused swipes with those who need them by coordinating quick meetups at dining halls where a shelter can swipe the buyer in. With built-in messaging, user ratings, and secure data protections, SwipeShare creates a safe and reliable way for students to access lower-cost meals while reducing wasted swipes. For more information, you can visit their Instagram at swipeshare.app.

Thank you for tuning into WXYC. The song that you just heard was called Steel Reserve by Cass McCombs and Chris Cohen. Before that, you heard the song Can't Forget by Yola Tango off of their album Fake Book. That followed The Coward Forgets His Nightmare by the artist Chanel Beads off of their album Your Day Will Come, which followed Stick It Where the Sun Don't Shine by Nick Lowe off of the album Nick the Knife. And then we started off the set with the song How Will You Feel by Blackwater Hollylight off of the album Not Here, Not Gone. I'm DJ June, and I would love to receive some more requests, so you can send them through the app or you can call the number 919-962-8989. But before we go back into the music, did you know that Extraordinary Thrift Store in Carborough is a neuro-inclusive employer? Their thrift store is one of the six businesses operated by the local nonprofit Extraordinary Ventures and focuses on employment opportunities for adults with intellectual and developmental disabilities. 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

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The time is now 4:02 p.m. and you're listening to WXYC Chapel Hill. The song that you're listening to right now is called Boyfriend First by Nash Paints, off of the album Everyone Good is Called Molly. Before that, you heard the song Metropolis by National Skyline, off of the album also called National Skyline. And then we started off the set with the song Candidate by the artist Syndrone. I'm DJ June, but before we go back into the music, WXYC would like you to know that Orange County can no longer accept shredded paper in the blue recycle carts. The current recycling processor is no longer accepted shredded material mixed in with single-stream recyclables. If you'd like your confidential material shredded and recycled, Orange County Recycling asks that you please bring it to be shredded at one of their semi-annual shreddathons or utilize the new shred center. For more information on how to handle shredded materials, visit orangecountync.gov/recycling.

Thank you for tuning into WXYC. The song that just played is called Unknowing by Sluice off of the album Companion. Before that, you heard the song Still in This Town by Guther off of the album Sundet. And then before that, you heard Many Frames Per Movement, also by Guther, off of the album Sundet. I'm DJ June, and if you have any requests, you can send them through the app, or you can call the number 919-962-8989. The next song I'm going to play for you is by the artist called Doronko Gumo, and it's called Bakutachi. But before we go back into that, WXYC would like you to know that the Southern Off-Road Bicycle Association, SORBA, is the largest nonprofit mountain biking organization in the Southeast. Through advocacy, education, and recreational opportunities, SORBA carries out its mission to promote land access, trail preservation, and new trail development in order to enhance mountain bike touring, racing, fun, and fellowship for all mountain bicyclists in the Southern United States. For more information, visit www.sorba.org.

Thank you for tuning in to WXYC. The song that you just heard is called My Baby Gives It Away by Pete Townshend, off of the album Rough Mix. This was a request, but I had a lot of fun listening to it. Before that, you heard the theme for Mission Impossible by Sly Robbie off of the album Mambo Taxi. I think that was sort of like a reggae kind of remix. Before that, you heard Fire Dub by Bim Sherman. And that followed Ages of You by REM by Dead Letter Office. And then we started off the set with the

song Bokutachi by Doranko Gumo off of the album Old Punks. Before we go back into the music, did you know that local businesses can attend the nonprofit networking group Wake Up Wednesday in Pittsburgh every third Wednesday of the month? Wake Up Wednesday serves the community by providing a space where business leaders and nonprofits come to cross-pollinate ideas, give business advice, ask for leads, and to help promote one another. The doors open at 8 a.m. and the meeting ends promptly at 9:30 a.m. There are 60 to 70 businesses that attend each month. For more information, visit www.wakeupwednesday.me. I've got about 15 minutes left in my set, and so if there's anything specific you'd like to listen to, you can always send in a request, and I'd be super happy to play it.

The time is now 4:59 p.m. and you're listening to WXYC Chapel Hill. That's all the music I have for you today, but we've got a great set coming up by DJ Lolo, so stay tuned. Just going through the set, the song that you just heard was called Ever Fallen in Love by Fine Young Cannibals off of the album also called Ever Fallen in Love. Before that, you heard the song Koneko by May Simones off of the album Courage. And before that, you heard Heart Like a Dog by the artist Touching Ice. And then we started off the set with the song Menina Passerino by Libuela Dorada. I'm DJ June, and that's all the music I have for you today. The next song I'm going to play is called Coil by Ear, and then I'm going to turn it over to the next DJ.

Everybody, you are listening to WXYC Chapel Hill. It is 5:26 p.m. on the Saturday. This is DJ Lolo signing in for the first set of the semester. You were just listening to Dame Thuda with the song Jola off of the record The Landlord, which has been a really popular hit in clubs, South African post house kind of situation over there. Before that was Low Cut Connie with the song Living in the USA, off of the record Living in the USA, kind of been described as a protest album, which, and you can see why. Before that was Death Cab for Cutie with Soul Meets Body off of Plans, following Mac DeMarco off of the This Old Dog with the song This Old Dog. And before that was Domi and JD Beck with Not Tight off of Not Tight. And we started off with Michael O'Shea with Guitar Number One off of the record S&T. First up, we have a few announcements for you, but it seems that slide, there it is. Number one, Orange County can no longer accept shredded paper in the blue recycle carts. The current recycling processor is no longer accepting shredded material mixed in with single stream recyclables. If you would like your confidential material shredded and recycled, Orange County Recycling asks that you please bring it to be shredded at one of their semi-annual shredathons or utilize the new shred center. For more information on how to handle shredded materials, visit orangecountync.gov/recycling. And up next, you're going to hear from Ezra Collective with the song Palm Wine off of the record Dance, No One's Watching.

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Courage to change the things I can. And the wisdom to know the difference.

Hi, everybody. You are listening to WXYC Chapel Hill. It is 6:01 p.m. this fine Saturday. This is DJ Lolo. You're listening to Sinead O'Connor with the song Feel So Different off of the record I Do Not Want What I Haven't Got. Before that was Mazzy Star with the song Into Dust off the record So Tonight That I Might See. Prior, we had the Lynn Morris Band with the song My Heart Skips a Beat off of their record Lynn Morris Band. Before that was Star Effer with the song Ronald Gregory Erickson II off of the record Star Effer. We had Ezra Collective with the song Victory Dance off of Where I'm Meant to Be. Honey Dijon with the song New Wave Groove off of Nightlife. And we started off with Ezra Collective again with the song Palm Wine off of the record Dance, No One's Watching. Up next, we have a request, which is the song Cursed Sleep off of the record The Letting Go by Bonnie Prince Billy. If you want to make your own request, please do so at 919-962-8989 or use the app to place a request. Up first, I have an announcement from Siembra NC. Siembra NC is a grassroots organization that is fighting for better working and living conditions and empowering the community to stand up against abusive landlords, discriminatory policies, and displacement. 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And up next, we have the song Cursed Sleep by Bonnie Prince Billy.

When I think of home, I remember so many things. I remember waking up to see my family, talking to my friends, I remember the rich smell of coffee in the streets of Asmara.

Hi, everybody. You are listening to WXYC Chapel Hill. This is DJ Lolo. You were just listening to Tara Clarkin Trio with the song Lazy Daisy off of Somewhere Good. Before that was Quinn Kirchner with the song Home off of Passages, Artists in Solidarity with Immigrants, Refugees, and Asylum Seekers. And before that one was another song off that same record called No More Darkness by Alan Sparhawk. It's a various artist compilation that a number of musicians contributed to in solidarity with immigrants. Before that was Honorary Wilmingtonian by The Sanes off of the record You Are The Sanes by a band based in Durham, North Carolina. Before that was Gulf of Mexico by Max Jaff off of the record You Want That Too. We had The Rosebuds with Back to Boston off of The Rosebuds Make Out. If I'm not mistaken, that's a band based in Raleigh, North Carolina. So a lot of local stuff in the set, which is awesome. And we started off with a request by the song is by Bonnie Prince Billy. Cursed Sleep is the song, and it's off of the record The Letting Go. Up next, we have Blonde Redhead with the song Kiss Her, Kiss Her off of Sit Down for Dinner. But first, I have an announcement from SORBA, SORBA, I think. The Southern Off-Road Bicycle Association, or SORBA, is the largest nonprofit mountain biking organization in the Southeast. Through advocacy, education, and recreational opportunities, SORBA carries out its mission to promote land access, trail preservation, and new trail development in order to enhance mountain bike touring, racing, fun, and fellowship for all mountain bicyclists in the Southern United States. So for more information, visit www.sorba.org. And up next, we've got Blonde Redhead.

everybody. You are listening to WXYC Chapel Hill. It is 7 p.m. and I'm about to sign off my set, but you are just listening to Umar Kanade with the song Ma Cherie off of Ado. Before that was Jacques Herve with the song Sunny Day off of Freedom Blues. And we had Honey Dijon with Private Eye off of The Nightlife. And that followed the Femcells' Come Let Us Adore Him off of the release I Have to Get Hotter. There was Innie Camoz with Rough off of the record Pirate. And we started off with Sit Down for Dinner Part 2 by Blonde Redhead off of the record Sit Down for Dinner. And up next, we have a little Brazilian jazz/samba. And this is the end of my set. So thank you so much.

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